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2: Never been shit, never had shit, never knew shit, never out, never do shit, never.

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If the only certainty is a fall, what's with all the hesitation? 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

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His grand the Archduke Pestiferous, his grand the Duke Pestilential, his grand the Duke Tempest.

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0: Kung Fu manuals by the handful, so I strike and never miss.
1: Surrealistic linguistics alter present forms that fool inadequate tools and implements. Compass portions, hence distortions, for dwellate stakes, laid to waste and awake occasion. Congratulations, hesitation of social situations. Continue maintaining systems which are in fact failing. Historians debating, true believers still waiting, while my church keeps inflating every breath I take.

0: the one face. And two races, so many names, many I have gained. If you really knew me, you would know that they were true, cause I am one strong woman who is independent. I travel alone, I am an old soul with a mind of my own. I am to be reckoned with. I am the miscommunication of communications. I am the sister, slaughter, the prodigal daughter. Mischievous minds and devious minds, and the little do the work originate.
1: Third dectatext, a hex, a dialect in the words in the text, and the text in the word of dialect, the hex, the text, third deck. 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

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I wish I could swap the new me for the older me. My old talking stage, a better guy, he said he over me. IG and Twitter lie, in real life, I follow nobody. I released the remix first and I was hyping it. I could say my old tune was shit cause I was typing it. Your old flame burnt out, you keep relighting it. Try to understand the Bible, stop rewriting it. And I won't tell you not to sin cause I'm a sinner too. Even sinners feel the Holy Spirit in the inner you. Don't hold feelings for mistakes made by beginner you. I'm losing weight and sitting on some ice, it's getting thinner too. Need to travel to some countries and I've been a few. But travelling is healthy for the soul just like a dinner boot. I see life is full of pain, I call it spin of you. That's what I'ma tell them people in them interviews. They make music so they can see the wealth. Got a flow that's so sick, they never see the health. Bar for bar, I'm liquor man hard, they never see the belt. I write music.